0: igazi mai sláger megy. Radio
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3: Oh baby, I'm thinking maybe that you were always a piece of shh. You're rubbing your dirt on everyone's curd. You know how to be a dr-

Someone listening? 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

Ölmezi a cuknál. Bumax! Look ahead, the crowd is jumping. 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

0: 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A lemezjátszóknál Pool Max.
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